0: this afternoon? What are you up to?
1: I'm at work.
0: Still working, huh?
1: I'm the only one in the office.
0: Come on now. Get outside. Enjoy it.
1: And you just came back to Florida.
0: I did. I have family all the way over there. I was also trying to find Florida-Georgia line. These guys right here said they're back together, but I haven't heard more.

So much that you could win in the 702. It's probably going to take you 72 hours to do it all. A three-day prize pack up for grabs on the iHeartRadio app. Tickets to both our iHeartRadio music festivals. Tickets to Awakening at Wynn. And dinner at your choosing. Sushi Roku at Forum Chops. BOA Steakhouse. Laurie's the prime rib. All you got to do is hit us with the talkback mic on the iHeart app and tell us why you think you should win. And if you could do it in 72 hours.

Now, I gotta tell you, I question every day who allows me to have adult money. First thing I did the other day was saw Ella Langley right here post on our website. She dropped an Ella's Fellas hat. Well, I'm now a proud owner of an Ella Fella hat $50 later. Here she is.

0: only Thursday, but...
1: I know, I'm ready for the weekend.
0: What do you have planned? Anything good?
2: I'm going to a graduation party. Everyone's graduating.
1: I know, right?
2: And then I have work Sunday.
0: Nice. I have so many grad parties and also, like, baby showers. There's, like, no in between. It's 95.

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So we might have a new country artist in the mix, and it's Marshmello right there on 95.5 The Bull. He's got that song with Kane Brown. He's teamed up with Jelly Roll in the past, and now he's got a song with Kelsey Ballerini out tomorrow. That sounds so good. Can't wait. A lot of new music out tomorrow, too.

All right, that's going to do it for me. I'm Brandon Clay. Have a great rest of your day. Tomorrow, finally the weekend. A great way to kick off your weekend, too, is a good Friday morning edition of the Bobby Bones Show. 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

0: 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You only got to wait about 48 hours until we're hanging out with another big old country music star.
1: Like Megan Maroney.
0: That's going to be fun. She's got some new music to talk about. Got a tour. She's bringing her puppy in the studio.
1: Boots.
0: Yeah, it's going to be a fun one. That's Saturday night at 7 right here. Bet you

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0: 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Instagram is at Wayne D and Tay.
1: So Kenny Chesney just made a big ol' announcement yesterday. I got to get you filled in with the iHeart Country Roundup.
0: We'll do that in just under 15 minutes.

0: And hit Instagram at Wayne Diente.
1: So did you hear the story about the woman in Florida? No. She was mad at her neighbor because he was mowing his lawn at night, which is so weird to do. Yeah. But it's cooler at night, right? For sure. That kind of makes sense. Yeah. Well, she was so mad that she went outside and fired a warning shot with her gun. And she's in jail
2: now.
1: That
2: sounds Florida crazy for sure.

two nights, one stage. Lainey Wilson going to be there. Kenny Chesney, too. They're part of this year's iHeartRadio Music Festival presented by Capital One. September, T-Mobile Arena going to be rocking once again. 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

September. Viva Las Vegas, baby. Headed back to Sin City. Thanks to Capital One. This year's iHeart Country Festival is going to be fun. 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

0: She's been busy at work, digging out another awesome story.
1: So this couple is celebrating an incredible, rare 80 years of something. Oh, wow. Yeah.
0: Okay. Dive into that. Coming up in just under 15 minutes with In the Feels.

0: And we are on the gram, baby. 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
1: So Swifties are already apparently booking their flights to New York City for Taylor Swift and her wedding. But this is all based on a rumor.
0: They're going to be wrong.
1: Yeah.
0: They're going to be wrong. And then what?
1: Find out why it might be a waste of time and money coming up. You told me.

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0: enough.
1: All right. Taylor Swift fans, y'all may be real angry coming up here if you spend your money to do this.
2: Yeah, if you are spending your money to book a flight to New York City to be a part of Taylor Swift's wedding, it might not even happen there. We don't know. But the New York Times is reporting that Taylor Swift is going to be getting married at Madison Square Garden.
1: It's 4th of July weekend, right?
2: 4th of July. They said she booked the venue for like an event, but they don't know what exactly for.
1: You think it doesn't say Taylor Swift on the reservation book? She's not that dumb.
2: I don't know. I mean, how does New York Times know?
1: Real talk. Don't care. Tired of hearing about it.
2: Oh.
1: You know why she's keeping it private? So she can sell the pictures to People magazine for more money.
2: I bet she's trying to like put people on the hunt, because people are going to be wanting to know all this information. So I'm sure she's like, oh yeah, it's going to happen here. Yeah, sure.
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1: Like Megan Maroney.
0: 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She's got some new music to talk about, got a tour. She's bringing her puppy in the studio.
1: Boots.
0: Yeah, it's going to be a fun one. 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

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Hey.

0: very, very appreciative that you're hanging out with us. 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
1: So Kenny Chesney just made a big ol' announcement yesterday. I got to get you filled in with the iHeartCountry Roundup.
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8: Well, happy Friday. It's finally here. Welcome to show number 1631. It's After Midnight. I'm your host, Granger Smith, happily announcing the weekend is just hours away at this point. I'm so glad you're with me. I've got some good news to read for you. I got some Nashville news Ann Hudson's going to read for you. And I got a whole bunch of good country music to play for you. Welcome to Friday. Welcome to After Midnight. Keep it right here.

Horns up, Las Vegas. It's Granger Smith, and this is After Midnight on 95.5 The Bull. Now, I know it's Friday, and that's already really good news, but how about a good news story to go on top of that? Hang on for two songs, and I'll share some with you.

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1: So I got a topic I want to discuss next hour. A nostalgic question. 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
1: Hey, Granger, just wanted to comment and say that I listen to you every day that I'm coming into work, and every night when I'm leaving from work. 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

0: 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Thanks for staying up late with 95.5 The Bull. Ann is about to join us with another round of Nashville news. Ann, what do you got coming up?
1: Oh my gosh, Granger, did you see Bailey Zimmerman faces felony charges? I'll explain coming up in your Nashville news next.

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9: Welcome to Finally Friday. It's After Midnight, everybody. I'm your host, Granger Smith. I got this question. What is a sound that reminds you of summer as soon as you hear it? If you got an answer to that, call me. 866-607-8383. I've also got Earl Bibbles Jr. coming in with a dumb criminal story later and a whole bunch of good country music. It's hour number two. Thank you for being here.

95.5 The Bull, it's Granger Smith. Thanks for hanging out after midnight. So what do you think is a sound that just sounds like summer? 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

Third Shifters Unite every night here on After Midnight with me, Granger Smith. 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
1: Hey, what's up, Grangers? This is Nick calling in from Mishawaka, Indiana. Just wanted to say thanks for keeping us company overnight.
0: You are sure welcome, Nick. 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

0: 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It's Granger Smith here on After Midnight.
1: You know, some people will do anything for a hot and ready pizza, including go to jail for one. Earl's going to share this dumb criminal story next.

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This is After Midnight with me, Granger Smith. It was on this day that one icon in music was last seen on stage. I'll tell you about that, plus other things that went down on this day in history coming up in two songs.

No matter what you're doing tonight, thanks for letting me tag along. Hey, it's Granger Smith on After Midnight. So I brought this up last hour, and I still want to hear from you. What's a sound that's so nostalgic it reminds you of summertime? Call and share with me, 866-607-8383.

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1: Granger, I just want to tell you, I listen to you every night. 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
0: Thank you, ma'am. 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

0: It's Granger Smith. Thank you, Las Vegas, for staying up after midnight on 95.5 The Bull. We've got someone who stays connected to Nashville just for you. Her name is Ann Hudson. Ann, what do you got coming up in Nashville news?
1: Well, Granger, for all the Morgan Wallen fans, you're going to love this. I've got a surprising little thing to tell you about Morgan Wallen coming up in your Nashville news next.

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7: Well, I've got some good news, third shifters. You made it through the work week. Hey, I'm glad to be right alongside with you. It's officially Friday. I'm Granger Smith. I'm your host here of After Midnight. I've got this question for you. Who was your first crush? Maybe as a kid. Who was that? 866-607-8383. Let's talk. And then I got Earl Bibbles Jr., the country boy with a dumb criminal story. All this here with a bunch of good country music. It's After Midnight. Here we go. It's finally Friday.

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It's Granger Smith here on 95.5 The Bull. So who's your first crush? You remember that? 866-607-8383.

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0: The all-night party happens here after midnight. I'm Granger Smith on 95.5 The Bull, Las Vegas's number one for country. 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

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Now, I know it's Friday, and that's already really good news, but how about a good news story to go on top of that? 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

Hey, it's Granger Smith, and this is After Midnight on Las Vegas's 95.5 The Bull, number one for country. Who was your very first crush? We talked about this last hour, and I'm still looking for your phone call. 866-607-8383.

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0: Third Shifters Unite every night here on After Midnight with me, Granger Smith. Ann is about to join us with another round of Nashville news. Ann, what do you got coming up?
1: Oh my gosh, Granger, do you see Bailey Zimmerman faces felony charges? I'll explain coming up in your Nashville news next. Now I

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0: Thanks for hanging out after midnight. Hey, thanks for sharing your Friday, or at least part of it, here with me on After Midnight, y'all. Before you take off and get that Friday started, let me remind you, God is great and He is worthy of our praise. I'm Granger Smith, coming to y'all from the Yee Yee Farm in Central Texas.
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1: Hope everybody is good. We're going to play easy trivia next. What kind of whale is the largest animal on Earth?
14: Blue whale.
15: Blue.
1: Yeah, blue whale.
14: Good. Oh.
1: What's the name of the blue alien experiment in a Disney movie?
5: Avatar.
14: Avatar.
5: Lilo.
1: Stitch.
5: And
1: Stitch. Yeah.
5: Huh? Yeah, Stitch is an alien.
1: The blue alien. Oh, really?
5: Yeah.
14: I didn't know that.
1: Huh. Category is obviously blue here. Mm-hmm. Released in 1999, what's the full title of Eiffel 65's most famous hit?
5: I'm Blue.
14: Blue.
1: Wait, with parentheses included.
5: Ba-da-dee-da-da-da.
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1: No?
5: Da-ba-dee-da-da-da?
14: Dang, that's a tough question.
5: I'm what? Blue, ba-ba-dee-da-da-da.
14: Abba-dee-abba-da.
5: No. Ba-ba-dee-ba-ba-da.
1: No. Now you sound like you guys are like talking Ewok or something. Ba-ba-dee-ba-ba-da.
5: I'm Blue.
1: Okay, it's actually called Blue... Dabadi.
14: Dabadi
5: dabada.
14: Dabadi dabada.
1: 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We're gonna do that next.

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And that, my friend, the only acceptable way to kick off our 90s at 9 on a Friday. 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

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Las Vegas is number one for country. 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I need your help. I need you to enable me in my potentially bad decisions. I have a super fun, awesome drum set in my cart for Amazon Prime Days. It ends today. It's on a super good deal. Do I just do it? I got my vitamins. I got the serious stuff. And I have a fun thing, too.

0: It's Sammy on 95.5 The Bull. Las Vegas is number one for country. We don't want you to have to ride horseback this summer. $400 in free gas. 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

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Now, these guys right here are Low Cash, Wrong Hearts. You can see them perform live at Country in the Cove August 16th. 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

0: Upper Country. You know what? He might be choosing Texas, but over here we are choosing Vegas with our Epic 72 and the 702. Let me know through the talkback mic what your favorite thing about Vegas is. 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

Lauren Elena, Chase Matthew, all my exes on 95.5 The Bull. Apparently today, National Take Your Dog to Work Day? What the heck? Why is this not a more widely known and accepted thing? There's Take Your Kid to Work Day. I need my Frenchie by my side here. 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

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It's CME on Las Vegas' number one for country. 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Apparently this weekend, it's supposed to get back down into the 90s as the high. 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

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Don't even get me started on Alan Jackson. His last show ever tomorrow in Nashville. I would do anything to be able to go and see that. I mean, he's probably my number one favorite artist in country.

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Ain't no reason it can't be you. 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

Brooks and Dunn on Las Vegas is number one for country, 95.5 The Bull. You probably heard Tim McGraw headed to the Coliseum at Caesar's Palace October 23rd through November 7th. 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Just when

The Bull. Don't forget, a super special flyover from our U.S. Air Force Thunderbirds happening tomorrow, starting at 6:45 p.m. Six F-16s going to soar across the valley in their tight delta formation. Haven't done it since 2020.

855 The Bull. We want to help you celebrate America's 250th birthday the way it should be done, enjoying all that this beautiful country has to offer. $2,500 could be yours in just 6 minutes. 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

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Just go to 955thebull.com and enter this nationwide keyword, Liberty. That word is Liberty.

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If you wanted to go see Boston for the 4th of July, I highly recommend it. I've done it the past two summers. $2,500, totally going to get you there. 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On a

Ella Langley, Morgan Wallen, I Can't Love You Anymore. On Las Vegas' number one for country, 95.5, The Bull. What would you say is your favorite song that's come out in 2026? I would say mine is that one. Man, their voice is just...

Amen, my friend. We've made it. Well, basically, you know, it's almost 3 o'clock on a Friday. It's basically the weekend. It's Sammy on Las Vegas, number one for country, 95.5 The Bull. I am out of here. You have a great rest of your Friday. I will talk to you tomorrow.

So we're what, a little more than halfway through the year, and it feels like literally every country artist has played a show in town. Thomas Rhett right there, who was at Allegiant Stadium last month with Morgan. Now we got Kenny Chesney right here during his residency in the Sphere. I went the other night, by the way. It's electric.

0: kind of chilly out there today, huh?
1: It's only a mere, what, 105 degrees?
0: Holy cow, that's crazy.
1: Hope you're staying cool out there. The weekend's actually not supposed to be that bad. As long as it's not humid, that's all I care about, right?
0: Here's Jason Aldean on 95.5 The Bull. We're Las Vegas' number one for...

Love me a good Friday edition of the Bobby Bones Show. 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We'll talk about

0: So the World Cup's been underway for a couple of weeks now. The one highlight of it is during one of the England matches. Did you hear this?
1: Fantastic!

0: All right, what can I play for you on your drive home, Rebecca?
1: Jelly Roll.
0: You liking some Jelly Roll?
1: I love them.
0: All right, I got you.
1: All right. I love your station. It's awesome.
0: Oh, stop. You're just saying that because I'm not playing a request. I'm kidding.

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I'll give you that keyword to win. We'll have to 440.

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1: Yeah.

So Dan and Shay has been popping up on my TikTok with their new album coming out in August. There's a new song on there called Marry You Again. So they're just pulling up to like random people's weddings and just playing them, which is kind of iconic if you ask me. How do I make that happen at my wedding? It's not.

0: again on 95.5 The Bull, a little after 5 o'clock. What are you doing if you win?
1: I would pay off my student loans.
0: Fair and responsible. That was not my first thought. But coming up next, we're trying to fill up your gas tank. $400 in gas money.

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2: 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We played Name That Celebrity Meltdown, all on the Bobby Bone Show podcast. 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